0: It's an unbelievable radio show, isn't it?
1: Incredible, really.
0: Yeah.
2: Ansgar, Peter still have tears in his eyes because dreaming. What dreams did young boys have when decided to form new band? What was the dreams of your heart?
1: So for me, as you know, I was a huge fan when I was about 15 years old, roundabout in 1985, and I was roadie for the band Age Connect for the first chapter of Age Connect, and in the end, for one very big concert was about 1,500 people. I was allowed to play the keyboards when I was 19. It was a big honor for me. And so then I didn't hear anything about Age Connect for many, many years. And one day, I don't know why, I just had the idea to search for Age Connect on YouTube. And it was incredible. There was a new song. And directly, I was, for me, it was clear that it must be Peter from Poland who made a reunion.
0: Restart.
1: Of the band.
0: Yeah.
1: A restart, a big restart. And then he asked me if I would like to play keyboards for the Age Connect Part 2. And it was a very big honor for me.
2: Państwo, Ansgar jest bardzo dumny i szczęśliwy, że wtedy dostał taką propozycję zagrania w tym zespole. 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
0: Ja bym chciał jeszcze jedno zdanie dodać. Ansgar, it was also a huge honor for us, Age Connect, because that was really a big concert in South Germany. And unfortunately, our keyboarder Bernd Gorac, I think he was ill, something, or he had broken arms or something like that.
1: He broke his arms.
0: We were crashed inside. But you said, of course, I do it. We asked you, and you knew our songs, and I think we did it without any training. It was like swim in the cold water, but it worked out fantastically. Yeah? And thank you very much. I think in the name of the whole band.
2: Bardzo dziękuję Ansgarowi za to, że wtedy był to wielki honor dla zespołu Age Connect przyjąć go do swoich tutaj pieleszy, ponieważ mieli w południowych Niemczech akurat koncert i coś tam się stało z ich podstawowym graczem i Ansgar wtedy właśnie podjął się roli tego klawiszowca tego zespołu.
0: Tak jest.
2: Ansgar and Peter.
1: Yes.
2: In communist Poland in the 80s, music was some kind of escape from the everyday life, but the colorful hair and makeups was the hope for us. What kind of emotion was in the Germany who hasn't this communist system? What was the discrepancy between our ethos of this 80s music and yours? How do you think?
0: Ansgar?
1: So for me, I didn't have many contacts to people who lived in the communist countries, also like DDR. So for me, it was really hidden behind the big wall. So I only can talk to my feelings when I was in the 80s, and it was such a foolish time. So really new music you didn't heard before. You came from the beat area and suddenly we had the 80s with a lot of synthy stuff and new rhythms, first computer in the music, and so the clothes I didn't, or I shouldn't show

0: pictures of me from the 80s to my children because they will laugh at me. So it was very colorful century.
1: You remember, of course, British bands like Human League, Eurythmics,
0: Depeche Mode, surely. Soft Cell, Frankie Goes to Hollywood, and all that stuff.
1: Of course. Your first song, which was before a couple of minutes ago, I can hear the Simple Minds, Duran Duran. It's absolutely different kind of music. What was the inspiration of your young brains about music? What kind of music was, I think, the new romantic pop, synth pop, etc.?
2: Yeah, also when we started with H Connect in the 80s, beginning of the 80s, with Frankie and my brother, we were more on the rock side. No? You know, AC/DC was very in. We loved the AC/DC music. Yes, that was a little bit a start. But then we liked very very quick and very soon we liked music with synthesizers. Yeah, and Duran Duran, this band was for us always. It was. It was a headline. Yeah, we liked the music, compositions. We liked the style. We liked the performance on the stage. The incredible sound. Yeah, but also other bands like Simple Minds, as you said. But also perhaps Kaja Gugu. Yeah, and The Police. Yeah, Tina Turner music. This
1: to
2: was
1: to be honest, Limahl and Kaja Gugu. Yeah. That was a little bit, your music was compared to this kind of style a little bit later, and we will hear it, because the first EP was Tears. And that was two versions of this song. Could you explain the first one and
2: After New Phase, we decided with Frankie and with Bernd and my brother, we decided that we like to try ladies' voices, yes? And we made composition more, let's say, dance compositions, yeah? Not disco, but dance with synthies. And we produced two singles, Tears Are Ever Falling Down and To Be In Love. And it was published by a small label. A producer heard that single and heard these songs, and he said to us, "Oh, I'd like to produce one of the song Tears for a bigger label company." He arranged a second arrangement of Tears Ever
1: that
2: Falling
1: Down. Men's voice, yeah? That was men's voice.
2: That was ladies' voice too, but only ladies' voice. On the single, we had a man voice with ladies, yeah? But the producer said, I do not like to have I only like to produce it with ladies. So, and that's the reason we have two versions of Tears.
1: So my proposition is to first present this song without the man's voice or with the man's voice.
2: It's your choice. You are the
1: so
2: chief.
1: Adam's sent to the air the first one, and we'll discuss about this version.
2: Super. Enjoy.

0: No i tutaj słyszeliśmy dwa piękne głosy kobiece, natomiast podobno teraz będzie wersja, która, tak przynajmniej wiem od Petera, appear in the vinyl great single.
1: Tak.
0: The same song, but a little bit different arrange and different,
1: yes,
0: vocals.
1: Yeah. And this is the original one, the next one, it is on the vinyl. You can buy it if you like it. We have some original press.
0: Right.
1: Yeah, this is the original one. Yeah, the next one. And here.
0: So let's quick action and
1: enjoy.
0: Go enjoy.

0: We're waiting for the connection with Frank Gorat and Bernie. Bernie is on the line. Hello, Bernie. How are you?
1: Yeah. Hello. This is my sound. Hello, here I am. Who's on the line?
2: Hi, Bernie.
1: Hi. This is a part of a song from us.
0: We have a great party in our studio because our Adam Czerpak is going between the connection to your all the band together, and Peter is still have the tears in his eyes. About we're talking about the first steps of your band, because that was absolutely similar music like in the UK. Are you agree?
1: Yes. I know tears are ever falling down, Peter. Because it's.
0: But love is strong.
2: Love is strong.
1: Love is strong.
2: New face. Our starts. Yes.
1: Yeah. I was the new face in the beginning of the 80s. Yes.
0: When I
1: with keyboards in the band. Yeah. And yes.
0: When I hear your first songs, I compare with the Kajagoogoo, Duran Duran, and this kind of inspiration. That was inspiration in all the Europe, but your new romantic synth pop is specific, and German market, pop market of music is very strong, like love in the second second song. What do you think about this situation in the Europe with between German and the British music market? Is similar in your opinion as well, or only mine? It's only mine opinion. How do you think?
1: Peter, übersetzt mal kurz. Peter?
2: Ja, ich bin da. Genau. Ich übersetze gerne.
1: Nur ganz kurz die Frage. Das war jetzt Deutsch und...
2: Ich hatte gefragt, wie du den Unterschied siehst zwischen deutschen und englischen Pop-Music-Market. Ja?
1: Ja.
2: Von den Sounds,
1: genau.
2: Von den Arrangements. Wie siehst du das als Keyboarder?
1: Yes.
2: Damals, ne?
1: Genau, in the 80s I think the music between German and the British sounds was very the synthesizer and the electronic music. Mm-hmm. I think it's so different. We have in German very good artists, and this was the artist I prefer is this was Kraftwerk, Klaus Schulze,
0: Tangerine
1: Dream. Klaus Schulze, I think in the 80s he was in Poland very famous, no? Klaus Schulze and
0: very famous, Tangerine Dream as well.
1: Yes.
2: This was your kind of music band, no, Bernie?
1: Genau. And this sounds from Frankie, Peter and Thomas from AC/DC, and I came from Klaus Schulze and Tangerine Dream, and we gathered together, and this was the secret of Age Connect, no? And
0: I can see I can hear it's a lot of guitar music and a very very good condition of bass
1: yes,
0: is very very good in your band.
2: Slavik, don't forget about the drums, please. Yes.
1: Yes.
0: Yeah. This is the drummer, Peter Sarai. The drummer is the most important person in the band, because
2: that is not what I like to say, but don't forget about the drums.
0: But guys, when somebody guitarist make the mistake or something, it's okay, but if the mistake is by drummer, it's a tragedy.
2: Oh yeah, then you have the red card. Yes. Mm. But that was a challenge, as Bernie said. We came more from the rock side, the rock music side, and Bernie was the synthesizer, electronic guy. Mm-hmm. But I think Bernie, and I know Frankie is with us too, our challenge was to create a new sound, something perhaps special, but a new sound with the inspirations from all these bands. But we like to have our own Age Connect sound. That was our idea, I think, no?
1: Yes. The sound from New Phase that you even hear was the synthesizer from analog synthesizers from the Korg synthesizer with patchworks and stickings, and this was the rest of the band, the rock with guitar, with drums, with bass, and then together
2: with your synthes,
1: ungewöhnlichen with synthes, ne? Yep. And this was worked very very specially.
2: This was special, so yes.
0: We are in 84, and let's.
2: Frankie is with us. Swabek, Frankie is with us. We should say hey, no, Frankie.
1: Frankie.
2: Yeah, Frankie likes to be late sometimes. Yeah, yeah, but he is with us. That's important.
3: I'm online. I can hear you. I can hear you,
0: Frankie. We decided that you are today teenagers.
3: Yeah. Let me say one word about the founding of our band. And in the New York, in the New Year's Eve of 1979 and 1980, we founded the band. Peter and me, with our instrumental drums and guitar.
2: And Tommy, don't forget about Tommy.
0: W 1979 roku ci panowie trzej założyli zespół, o tym opowiada w tej chwili Frankie.
2: W Sylwestrowej nocy. New Year's Eve.
0: No właśnie.
2: W Sylwestrowej nocy.
3: Yeah.
2: Yeah. That is the truth.
3: It's the truth, absolutely truth. We got the instruments for Christmas and began to start like in a punk version of songs. Yes. It was the former band called The Crash, and it sounded like that.
2: Yeah.
3: So we started in that night in our cellar, below our building, and started to play our first songs. And from the beginning on, we did our own songs. We never played songs of other bands or
2: never
3: other
2: covers.
3: Artists.
2: Never covers. No, we composed ourselves from the very first beginning. Yes, Frank, as you said. Yes,
3: that's right.
0: I remember the time when was a German song very popular in Poland. Ich liebe dich, du liebst mich, da.
3: of course, yeah. We tried that too, but that was a special movement in our band, so that was separated from the Age Connect part, but we tried that too, yes.
2: The so-called New Deutsche Wave, ne? Neue Deutsche Welle, the New German Wave, that was
0: So let's hear at the moment Love is Strong, and we'll discuss later after that the next ideas.
2: Super.

0: To be in love, wow. 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
1: Tak, cały czas, codziennie. 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
0: Drodzy Państwo, przypomnę może, co jest tematem naszej audycji dzisiaj. Tematem naszej audycji jest the Age Connect History, because Michael Jackson had this his own history and Age Connect is also great history. And we celebrating today this historical moment, the first great interview in Polish radio, Radio Wnet.
1: Yes, super. Thank you very much once again, Sławek.
0: And I think that was the best song of this EP, first EP, but we farewell the first EP because we're going to the second one. What is the, guys, tell me please, what is the discrepancy of style of music between the first and second EP?
1: Yeah, at first we, the second EP, that means the winner one, 87, yeah, we were, let's say, we were... Yeah, we were more qualified. Yes, we had a development. Yeah, we were all more in the music industry. And the second, we had a new front lady. Yeah, we had a fantastic new front lady with Erika Molly, with a fantastic voice. Yeah. Yes, and she her interpretation of our songs, because the compositions and the lyrics that was on our side. We made it together with Frankie, with Bernie, with my brother Tomek. We made the compositions and Volker later on, and also the lyrics. But and Mary, she has her own interpretation, and that gave a special, sounds, really a special sound. That is my opinion, guys. What are your opinions?
2: Yes, absolutely, perfect. Yeah. Mary was very wie sagt man, der fehlende Part, ne?
1: Also yeah.
2: the missing part
1: of the missing part, yes.
2: of
1: our band.
2: The voices of the band, and she was the missing part of the voices, yes.
3: That's right. What? And when Bernie with the keyboards joined our band, it opened a new, let me say, a new galaxy that was so much more to do than just with the bass and guitar and drums. So that was really a development that was great. And when Mary came and brought us the voice, we didn't have the voices, so she had and brought us character to the songs.
0: Peter wanted me to say in the air what song is the most the best in my opinion. Of course, the best song of this EP is. No winner.
1: Yeah, but of the EP winner.
0: The name of all the EP is Winner, but Open Fire is the best in my opinion, and Peter agree, but the second one is this song which will be listened in the second, because there is Where We Were Young.
1: Because
0: We Were Young. It's a very similar title like CC Cage song. Remember the CC Cage song?
1: Yes. But with all respect to CC Cage, but that is not what we had in our mind when we composed that song. Yeah. We had more in mind like Sheila E., Prince, little more funk, and that that is what we had in mind. And the title came up because we are young, and we are today because we are young, and that is how people should feel like, yes?
0: I am younger than you, all of you, I think,
1: of course.
0: Because I'm 60, I was born in 1964.
1: Mm-hmm.
0: 1964 is my year.
1: Mm-hmm. Yeah, super, nice year.
3: Oh yeah, it is, like me.
0: You think very long.
1: Because we are young, yeah.
0: Yeah, listen.

0: lat, Peter, z perspektywy lat, Peter, chciałem ci bardzo podziękować za to, co zrobiłeś z Age Connect, ponieważ Polska, tak jak powiedziałem, wtedy muzyka byłaby też piękna i wspaniała, natomiast myśmy nie mieli takich zespołów synthpopowych za dużo, tak jak powiedziałem, Kombi, Kapitan Nemo i tak dalej. 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
1: Tak, tak. I think, Peter, you should mention what you told me offline, that it was like this song was the inspiration for you to restart the whole thing. That actually was really inspiring for me to just listen to it. Like, there was like 20-30 years apart, and you just like snap, I gotta go back to it, I gotta renew it. And it works. For me, that song was great. I really
2: It still is,
0: because the music of 80s was the best music, not only pop, I think, in the history of music in 20th century. And the beginning was in the 70s, and 80s was the zenith.
2: Sławek. Sławek, perhaps it is the moment where I like to mention a very important guy. We could not sit here. We could not sit here now together without a guy in northern Germany in Lüneburg, a fantastic sound engineer, René Linke. I hope you hear us. Warm regards. He made all the remastering jobs from our song from the 80s, So once again, we...
0: Yeah, that was two EPs and...
2: And New Phase. We recorded these songs in the 80s. It was a mix in the 80s. And René remastered it to up-to-date sounds. And that's the reason we are together here too, because it sounds really... up to date. Guys, I'm right, Bernie and Frankie, what do you like to say?
3: Absolutely. Perfect. There's many thanks to René in Lüneburg. Very, very good sounds, perfect sounds.
4: Wow. Greetings to Lüneburg. That was a great, great, great job. Thank you so much for this.
0: Panowie teraz, drodzy słuchacze, panowie oddają tutaj wielkie respekty dla człowieka, który zrobił techniczną robotę, remasterował te utwory do nowych wersji, które dzisiaj dzięki temu panu możecie słuchać takiej fantastycznej wersji, jak właśnie teraz.
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0: 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Peter, what do you think about this song?
2: This is a song with Knistersprüngung. Also here is we produced and we looked. It's what's here? I have strange sounds. We composed and we wrote the lyrics, Frankie, in the 80s. Yeah. And
4: don't forget, it was the Cold War still. Yeah. In the 80s too, and we wrote this song from our partner America, and it is very, very actual. It's another situation, but it's still the same. You can take the lyrics from the 80s and adopt it to today, and it's still the same, and it has still the same power. And this song is really a little masterpiece, I think, and we love it. We love it.
2: We
4: really love
2: it. It has
0: about two faces people.
2: Yes, about two faces people. The chorus. America is a boyfriend with faces twice, one left, one right. Ameryka jest naszym przyjacielem, ma, ale ma dwa twarze, jedno lewo, jedno prawo. 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Ale actual America, with that what happens in the world, this song has it has some pepper inside, you know what I mean. And America was always the opener of our live gigs, because with this intro and this sound volume, it takes the room, you know what I mean. Yeah, it is you are you like to listen to it, because it, you don't know what happens the next second. Yeah, and is a great song, is a great sound, and the lyrics are up to date.
0: America and the second EP winner of H-Connect.

0: listeners of Radio Wnet, I just want to say that that wasn't Duran Duran with the Nena Kerner on the vocal. That was H Connect.
1: Wow. Sławy.
2: Thank you
1: so much. Yes.
0: Powiedziałem im, że to nie był zespół Duran Duran z Neną Kerner na wokalu. Pamiętacie taki 99 Luftballons? To była bardzo taka piosenka pokojowa, o pokoju na świecie, tak. Antywojenna. Tak protest jest. Song of anti-war.
1: Yes.
0: And I remember this song because in the 80s that was the probably greatest German song in the world. I think that it's time to present at the moment the title song of this EP, the winner.
1: Yes.
0: Say something more, please, Peter, about this song.
1: Yeah, winner is the title of our EP. That should be the title of our long play we recorded in the 80s, and. Producers and people from the music industry mentioned that this song is, let's say, the most, the best commercial one. Yeah, and you will hear it later. And that's the reason we called the EP, which will have the release next week, Winner. And I think it's a positive word. It's not about winning a war. It's about winning every day. Yeah, to stay positive, to believe in yourself. Yeah, and that was the idea of the title of that song.
0: Most difficult thing is to win with myself, because it's sometimes people lost the hope and something like that,
1: yeah.
0: And depressions,
1: yeah.
0: And a lot of problem with mental problem.
1: Yeah. Yeah.
0: So that's the song is about this.
1: Yes.
0: Mam taką informację od Michała Krasnodębskiego, że mówi, że włączył i mówi fantastyczna muzyka, fantastyczny program, jest pod wrażeniem.
1: O, dziękuję bardzo. 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
0: Pierwsze feedbacki. Dziękuję ci, Michał, za świetny feedback. Panowie są zadowoleni. The first feedback is on my text message. That is great music, great
1: show
0: and something like that.
3: That he's highly impressed by you guys.
1: Wow, thank you so much, I think, Bernie and Frankie. We thank very much, no?
2: Thanks a lot. Yes.
4: Thank you for the big show.
0: Yeah, thank you so much, because big musician.
1: Now is time for winner, Svavek.
0: Time for winner, so let's listen.
1: Make it loud now.

0: This is the time to talk to about the friendship. I think, Peter, that yeah. we are step by step, year by year, we are closer.
1: Yeah.
0: Can we see, can we hear the information that we are almost friends? Because our friendship is some couple of years
2: yes.
0: exists.
2: Yes.
0: Agree?
2: I agree. We met each other 4 years ago, and it was, I think, I'm sure it was like, yeah, we respected each other from the very first moment. You know, the chemicals, the vibes between us were very positive from the very first moment. You supported us. You liked our music, but
0: I was really surprised when you appeared, because no one German musician in the history of my top list never contact with me to be on the air. You are the first and only one at the moment, because we have Czech Republic, Slovakian, etc. But the German is only you.
2: Yeah. I heard about you, and I thought myself, I will contact you. What can happen? You can say no, I'm not interested, or you can say nice to hear your voice, but that's all. But I tried it, and as I mentioned, it was a respectful relation from the very first moment.
0: Later I helped you about the one vocalist. We'll see later.
2: Yeah.
0: But now we have information that there will be song about the friendship. Title is
2: "You are the greatest friend in my life."
0: Jesteś największym przyjacielem mojego życia.
2: Yes.
0: Yeah. But now we have information that there will be song about the friendship.

0: To była Daga, jedyna piosenka, która się zachowała, natomiast po drugiej stronie prawdopodobnie mamy Burnta Rockawaya. Hello, Burnt.
1: Hello, everybody. Hey, guys, how are you doing?
0: We are
1: fine. Many greetings from Ibiza. I'm sending you. Hope you're doing great.
0: Thank you so much.
2: Yeah, we have a good time. Hi, Rockery. Hi, Bernie.
1: Hey, Peter. Hey, guys.
2: Nice to hear you.
1: Everything's fine.
2: We have a great radio show here, and we have also party here, and super to have you on the line.
1: I'm very happy. I joined you like 15 minutes ago, so yeah. I'm already got the vibe.
0: So what do you think about this? What do you think about this broadcast? Is okay?
1: Yeah, it's great. It's perfect. Yeah, it's a great
0: show.
1: Thank
0: you so much. So we're celebrating 50 years of anniversary of Ace Connect. That was, of course, joke. But it's not many years to wait. Natomiast teraz, drodzy Państwo, będzie z nami Rockaway, czyli obecna postać, obecny wokalista zespołu 8Connect. In two words, remind people, please, how did you find 8Connect and how did you stay the vocal in the microphone of this band?
1: You mean how we met, yeah?
2: Yes, right? yes, exactly.
1: We met like 3 years ago. I've been connected by a singer of my former band, kind of Lydia Campagna. What she said was, would be good if Peter and me could meet and maybe, get something going on. And so, it was really great to meet. And Peter came to Hamburg and we met and exchanged and felt that we got a good vibe together. And really, we got some good songs to do, and it's really will be something great to do something with 8Connect. So,
0: yeah. What is the greatest inspiration of you, and is there a chance to listen new songs in the a little bit more synth pop, new romantic, like in 80s? Remind some vibes of this decade.
1: You mean what was the big inspiration for me, right?
0: I think that not only the disco dance or some more this kind of music like in 80s, is there any chance to remind people in the new songs?
1: I sit in front of the radio in the middle of the 80s and listen to like songs like Tears for Fears and Queen and all the stuff, and of course and as I found out right now listening back to the songs of 8Connect, if I would have the chance back in these days to listen to 8Connect in these days, I would have been a great fan, and I'm still a great fan of these songs, having the chance to experience it a few years later. But so it would be part of my life, these songs, as like was Tears for Fears and Duran Duran. So I really appreciate and love the music which Peter and his bandmates did in these days. I really love it.
2: Thank you very much.
0: Transition of piece of the song Good Time, because that was good time for this band, I think, I'm very sure.

0: Ladies and gentlemen, that was H Connect program history of this band, and I gonna say great thank you for every member of this band. Of course, in the head of Peter Saray. That was great 2 hours of music from 80s, and I am very happy to be the conduct with Adam this broadcast.
1: Yeah, it's an honor for me and for us too. And that we finish this show with H Connect and Rockaway songs, that is super great, because this is
0: this is
1: our actual Swabek actual project, and I have to say, Bernd, it was also the vibes from the very first moment with Bernd was perfect, was friendships, yeah. We are friends, and we decided, because we both love the 80s, 90s music, we decided to compose new songs. Bernd is like this, and with the 90s vibe, and I think it worked out. It is it makes still fun, and is a lot to come in the future together, Bernie. No?
0: Yeah, I'm very happy, and thank you for the permit to send in there this new songs. We waiting for the 1 week later, and all over the world will be this spread in the proud of your band for people who like this kind of music. Dziękuję wam bardzo.
1: Thank you very much.
0: Czas za Adamowi Czerpakowi za wspaniałą realizację i współprowadzenie.
2: Dziękuję wam.
1: Top job, Adam. Top job.
2: Thanks. Thank you guys. I had a wonderful evening.
0: Dla ciebie, Peter, i dla twoich kolegów, koleżanek i wszystkich tych, którzy się przewinęli przez te lata w tym zespole. 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
1: Thank you very much.
0: So we can celebrate this day today. And ja zapraszam na jutro na godzinę 20. 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
1: Sławek, and we close this show with our first single together with Rockaway, Disco Nights. That was our first common song. It is a really party one, and it is Friday night. Now we can start the party here in Warsaw. In Ibiza, I think you have party Ibiza, all days.
0: sunrise.
1: Yes.
3: Start of the weekend, so let's go.
0: Have a nice evening and night today. I think that your sleeping will be very late, and you will be still celebrate all the night.
1: Regards to Dagi, twoje Rockaway, ne? And
0: Daga, jeżeli nas słyszysz, bardzo cię pozdrawiamy.
1: Enjoy.